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As Muddy Waters said, the blues had a baby, and they named it rock and roll. 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
1: Rumors spreading round in that Texas town. About to check outside the games. And you know what I'm talking about. 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

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Together, we are all Islanders. We are the true north, strong and free. 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

0: 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Here's what you need to know.
1: Good morning. The Lance government has announced plans to create 80 new long-term care beds in Cornwall. The government awarded a contract to the Mount Continuing Care community to build the town's first long-term care home, expected to open in April of 2029. Once it does open, the government will provide up to $9.8 million a year to help cover accommodation costs for residents. The province has launched a new defense strategy expert panel to explore economic opportunities in the defense sector on the island. Seven residents have been appointed to the panel, which is tasked with developing a provincial strategy aligned with the federal strategies. The group will identify PEI strengths in areas such as aerospace, renewable energy, marine technology, workforce development, while also advising on partnerships and industry supports. Chair Tom Dunn says the panel will focus on innovation and growth, while Premier Rob Lance says the province is well positioned to contribute to Canada's defense ambitions. An unusual arson case won't be going to trial. A father and daughter were in Summerside Court yesterday to plead guilty to starting a fire that destroyed two homes and damaged a third. 47-year-old Terrence Roy Wilson and his 19-year-old Donna Hannah Hayden Savannah Callahan both pleaded guilty to arson. They admitted to starting a fire on Belmont Street. The Crown says they entered a home, then later left the scene as flames erupted. Nobody was hurt, but a neighbor used a ladder to rescue a woman from the roof of the house. A neighboring home and several vehicles were destroyed, and a third house was damaged, according to CBC. Wilson was sentenced to 17 months in custody with credit for time he's already served and ordered to pay $750 to one victim and $250 to another. Callahan will be sentenced August 21st. In sports, Canada overpowered Qatar 6-0 for its first-ever win at the FIFA World Cup. Jonathan David, the star, with a hat-trick. Nova Scotia's Jacob Schaffelberg, Kyle Larin, and Nathan Saliba also scored. Czechia and South Africa had a 1-1 draw. Switzerland beat Bosnia 4-1, and in the late game, Mexico blanked Korea 1-0. In baseball, Blue Jays clipped the Red Sox 4-3. White Sox beat the Yankees 5-1. Now you're up to date. I'm Daryl Good.
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2: Island weather, we've got ourselves a bit of a cloudy and a rainy one, but warm. Highs of 21 degrees, the low being 15. Tomorrow, starting off a little bit of rain, a high of 15, but then pretty just cloudy after that, low of 9. And Sunday, looking cloudy, no rain on the forecast with a high of 16, but it could get a little bit chillier with lows of 7.
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0: Nickelback and Someday from the home of the Islands Rock, Max 93.1 on a Friday morning with Al Baldwin. We're kicking off a brand new day together, working on getting you into that weekend frame of mind as we head into Dad's Day weekend. Forecast calling for rain to end this morning. The fog will be burning off, and then a mix of sun and cloud coming our way. Chance of showers late this afternoon. Southeast wind gusting to 40, becoming southwest gusting to 40 by afternoon. On the thermometer, a high of 22. With a humidex, it's going to feel more like 27 with a very high UV index of 8. Cloudy periods this evening and overnight. Tomorrow, calling for cloud with a chance of showers, cooling off with a high of 15. Dad's Day on Sunday, calling for a mix of sun and cloud and a high of 16 degrees. Music on the way on a Friday morning from Triumph after we hear Zeppelin with a track from their fourth album.
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0: Triumph, you gotta follow your heart. 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She was the winner in this week's PEI Humane Society Gold Rush 50-50 draw held yesterday afternoon. Congratulations to Darlene, and thank you for supporting the work of the PEI Humane Society. So because there was a winner, brand new jackpot in play beginning at $145, it will continue to grow until the next draw, next Thursday afternoon at 1. If you're looking to get in on the draw, you will have to buy your ticket before noon next Thursday. More information on getting a ticket on our website at max931.ca and also the PEI Humane Society Facebook page. Coming up, some STP. 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

0: 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Here's what you need to know.
1: Good morning. The work is now underway to reshingle the island's oldest lighthouse for the first time in nearly 70 years. The Point Prim Lighthouse was built with brick in 1845, but later covered in shingles to better protect it. And the last time it was reshingled was 1958. According to CBC, crews have already removed some of the old shingles and found the underlying brick and wood structure remains in pretty good condition. The five-week project will see the 181-year-old lighthouse covered in scaffolding and enclosed to protect it from the weather. The upgrade will cost about $300,000. Visitors will lose access to the lighthouse building for about 12 days, but the site itself will remain open. World oil prices continue to fall as the U.S. and Iran continue to work out a peace deal, and that's being reflected at the pumps this morning. IRAC has lowered regular self-serve by another 4 cents to a minimum $1.77.6, and premium is down 4.5 cents to $1.87.9. A big drop in diesel prices, 8.5 cents to $2.01.7, and furnace oil's down 8 cents with a maximum $1.46.1 now. Drivers in Cornwall can expect delays as construction gets underway on a new roundabout at the intersection of Kingston Road, Warren Grove Road, and Lakeview Drive. The project is aimed at improving safety and traffic flow through the busy area. Work expected to take about 12 weeks to complete. At times, traffic will be reduced to a single lane with stop-and-go controls, and motorists may be directed onto temporary roads through the construction zone. In sports, Canada won its first ever World Cup game 6-0 over Qatar yesterday, with Jonathan David scoring half those goals with a hat-trick. Nova Scotia's Jacob Schaffelberg, Kyle Larin, and Nathan Saliba also scored. Canada needs a draw against Switzerland Wednesday to move into the next round. Switzerland beat Bosnia and Herzegovina 4-1. Chechen, South Africa had a 1-1 draw. In the late game, Mexico blanked Korea 1-0. On the diamonds, Blue Jays wrapped up a series at Fenway with a 4-3 win over the Red Sox, and the White Sox beat the Yankees 5-1. Now you're up to date. I'm Daryl Good.
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2: Island weather, we've got ourselves a bit of a cloudy and a rainy one, but warm. Highs of 21 degrees, the low being 15. Tomorrow, starting off a little bit of rain, a high of 15, but then pretty just cloudy after that, low of 9. And Sunday, looking cloudy. No rain on the forecast with a high of 16, but it could get a little bit chillier with lows of 7.
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As Muddy Waters said, the blues had a baby, and they named it Rock and Roll. 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

0: Brian Adams, Kids Wanna Rock, the Islands Rock, Max 93.1, and we've got some kids, young adults really, rocking graduation on the island. First of all, belated congratulations to the grads of Kensington Intermediate Senior High. They held their ceremony yesterday. Coming up a little later today at 6 p.m., it is Kincora Regional High and their graduation ceremonies. Next week, June 22nd at 2 p.m., Colonel Gray. At 6 p.m., Montague Regional High. At 5:45, it is Three Oaks Senior High. Coming up on the 23rd, Charlottetown Rural. 23rd as well. At 6:30, it will be Morrell Regional High. 23rd at 7:30, Surrey Regional. 23rd at 7, it is the West Isle Composite High. And June 24th, they'll be holding graduation ceremonies at Bluefield Senior High. More information on all those dates and times and schools by checking out the Public Schools Branch Facebook page.
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0: Queen and Somebody to Love from the Islands Rock Max 93.1, where this weekend we'll do the time warp again with Bill St. James. 4 great hours of musical memories coming your way beginning tomorrow afternoon at 2, and we've got an encore presentation coming your way Sunday at high noon. Time Warp with Bill St. James right here on Max. Information on the way for a Friday morning. On the other side, we'll be hearing some music from the West Coast in the form of Chilliwack. We'll fly away with Lenny Kravitz, and the tunes continue with Nazareth.
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4: Thanks a lot, Lee. 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

0: 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Here's what you need to know.
1: Good morning. The Lance government has announced plans to create 80 new long-term care beds in Cornwall. The government awarded a contract to the Mount Continuing Care Community to build the town's first long-term care home, expected to open in April of 2029. Once it does open, the government will provide up to $9.8 million a year to help cover accommodation costs for residents. The province has launched a new defense strategy expert panel to explore economic opportunities in the defense sector on the island. Seven residents have been appointed to the panel, which is tasked with developing a provincial strategy aligned with the federal strategies. The group will identify PEI strengths in areas such as aerospace, renewable energy, marine technology, workforce development, while also advising on partnerships and industry supports. Chair Tom Dunn says the panel will focus on innovation and growth, while Premier Rob Lance says the province is well positioned to contribute to Canada's defense ambitions. An unusual arson case won't be going to trial. A father and daughter were in Summerside Court yesterday to plead guilty to starting a fire that destroyed two homes and damaged a third. 47-year-old Terrence Roy Wilson and his 19-year-old Donna Hannah Hayden Savannah Callahan both pleaded guilty to arson. They admitted to starting a fire on Belmont Street. The Crown says they entered a home, then later left the scene as flames erupted. Nobody was hurt, but a neighbor used a ladder to rescue a woman from the roof of the house. A neighboring home and several vehicles were destroyed and a third house was damaged, according to CBC. Wilson was sentenced to 17 months in custody with credit for time he's already served and ordered to pay $750 to one victim and $250 to another. Callahan will be sentenced August 21st. In sports, Canada overpowered Qatar 6-0 for its first ever win at the FIFA World Cup. Jonathan David was the star with a hat trick. Kyle Larin and Nathan Saliba also scored, and a shot by Nova Scotia's Jacob Schaffelberg was deflected by a Qatar player, so it's classed as an own goal. He doesn't get credit for it officially. Czechia and South Africa had a 1-1 draw. Switzerland beat Bosnia 4-1, and in the late game, Mexico blanked Korea 1-0. In baseball, Blue Jays clipped the Red Sox 4-3. The White Sox beat the Yankees 5-1. Now you're up to date. I'm Daryl Good.
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2: Island weather, we've got ourselves a bit of a cloudy and a rainy one, but warm. Highs of 21 degrees, the low being 15. Tomorrow starting off a little bit of rain, a high of 15, but then pretty just cloudy after that, low of 9. And Sunday looking cloudy, no rain on the forecast with a high of 16, but it could get a little bit chillier with lows of 7.
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0: Chilliwack and My Girl Gone, Gone, Gone from the Islands Rock Max 93.1. So there's lots of talk about lots of empty seats and hotel rooms that did not get reserved for the World Cup. But somebody, somewhere, is making some money. Came across an article with Post Media. In Canada's opening game in Toronto against Bosnia-Herzegovina, the cheapest seat was about $1,100. And then if you're looking to buy hot dogs and a soft drink, that will set you back $57.50. Very expensive. $7 Canadian for a bag of small chips, $17.75 for fried pickles, a cool $25.25 for chicken tenders and fries, $14.75 for a vegan hot dog, and if you're looking for something to wet your whistle, $7 for a bottle of water, $9 for a bottle of Coke, $16.75 for a tall can of beer, a specialty cocktail will run you $25, and a glass of wine, 9 ounces, will set you back $26.25.
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0: Heart and Barracuda, the Island's Rock, Max 93.1, time on a Friday morning for today's IMAX Rock Report, and the Rolling Stones revealing the next single off their forthcoming album, Foreign Tongues. The band is going to be releasing Jealous Lover on June 26th, ahead of the July 10th release of their 25th studio album. Divine Intervention will be on the B-side of the single. A press release for Jealous Lover teases the track's, quote, soulful R&B groove, anchored by a captivating falsetto lead vocal from Mick Jagger. The song also features Stone's longtime friend and collaborator, Steve Winwood, playing Rhodes piano and organ. And earlier this week in London, they were handing out the hardware with ASCAP, the American Society of Composers, Authors, and Publishers, celebrating the achievements of their UK songwriters and composers, recognizing the creators behind some of this year's biggest global hits across music, film, and television. A special honor given to Sir Roger Daltrey with the ASCAP Founders Award, and actor, DJ, and rapper Sir Idris Elba. Yes, that Idris Elba walked away with the ASCAP Creative Voice Award.
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0: 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Here's what you need to know.
1: Good morning. The work is now underway to reshingle the island's oldest lighthouse for the first time in nearly 70 years. The Point Prim Lighthouse was built with brick in 1845, but later covered in shingles to better protect it. And the last time it was reshingled was 1958. According to CBC, crews have already removed some of the old shingles and found the underlying brick and wood structure remains in pretty good condition. The five-week project will see the 181-year-old lighthouse covered in scaffolding and enclosed to protect it from the weather. The upgrade will cost about $300,000. Visitors will lose access to the lighthouse building for about 12 days, but the site itself will remain open. World oil prices continue to fall as the U.S. and Iran continue to work out a peace deal, and that's being reflected at the pumps this morning. IRAC has lowered regular self-serve by another 4 cents to a minimum $1.77.6, and premium is down 4.5 cents to $1.87.9. A big drop in diesel prices, 8.5 cents to $2.01.7, and furnace oil's down 8 cents with a maximum $1.46.1 now. Drivers in Cornwall can expect delays as construction gets underway on a new roundabout at the intersection of Kingston Road, Warren Grove Road, and Lakeview Drive. The project is aimed at improving safety and traffic flow through the busy area. Work expected to take about 12 weeks to complete. At times, traffic will be reduced to a single lane with stop-and-go controls, and motorists may be directed onto temporary roads through the construction zone. In sports, Canada won its first ever World Cup game 6-0 over Qatar, with Jonathan David scoring half those goals with a hat-trick. Kyle Larin and Nathan Saliba also scored. A shot by Nova Scotia's Jacob Schaffelberg was deflected by a Qatar player, so it's classed as an own goal and he doesn't get credit for it officially. Canada needs a draw against Switzerland Wednesday to move into the next round. Switzerland beat Bosnia 4-1. Czechia and South Africa had a 1-1 draw, and in the late game, Mexico blank Korea 1-0. On the diamonds, Blue Jays wrapped up a series at Fenway with a 4-3 win over the Red Sox, and the White Sox beat the Yankees 5-1. Now you're up to date. I'm Daryl Good.
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4: Island weather, we've got ourselves a bit of a cloudy and a rainy one, but warm. Highs of 21 degrees, the low being 15. Tomorrow, starting off a little bit of rain, a high of 15, but then pretty just cloudy after that, low of 9. And Sunday, looking cloudy, no rain on the forecast with a high of 16, but it could get a little bit chillier with lows of 7.
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0: That is Big Sugar, If I Had My Way. 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We want to know, what's your plan on Father's Day? Are you spending time together, getting him a gift, taking him out, barbecuing for him, letting him sleep in, or more than one of those? First Father's Day celebrated in Spokane, Washington, June 19th, 1910. Father's Day celebrated every year on the third Sunday of June. So, with Father's Day on the way on Sunday, what are you planning on doing? 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

0: ACDC's Back in Black, the Island's Rock, Max 93.1. 19th day of June, checking out some Canadian history notes from this day in years gone by. 1758, James Wolfe opened fire on Louisbourg's Island Battery from Lighthouse Point. It would take until the 25th of June to silence the battery. Tragedy from this day in 1959, it was the start of a severe two-day storm in the Northumberland Strait. It would sink 50 salmon and lobster fishing boats, and 35 fishermen would lose their lives. Jumping ahead a few years, it was on this day in 2017 that tragically hip frontman Gord Downie was appointed to the Order of Canada.
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3: Max 93.1, here's what you need to know.
4: Good morning. The Lance government has announced plans to create 80 new long-term care beds in Cornwall. The government awarded a contract to the Mount Continuing Care Community to build the town's first long-term care home, expected to open in April of 2029. Once it does open, the government will provide up to $9.8 million a year to help cover accommodation costs for residents. The province has launched a new defense strategy expert panel to explore economic opportunities in the defense sector on the island. Seven residents have been appointed to the panel, which is tasked with developing a provincial strategy aligned with the federal strategies. The group will identify PEI strengths in areas such as aerospace, renewable energy, marine technology, workforce development, while also advising on partnerships and industry supports. Chair Tom Dunn says the panel will focus on innovation and growth, while Premier Rob Lance says the province is well positioned to contribute to Canada's defense ambitions. An unusual arson case won't be going to trial. A father and daughter were in Summerside Court yesterday to plead guilty to starting a fire that destroyed two homes and damaged a third. 47-year-old Terrence Roy Wilson and his 19-year-old Donna Hannah Hayden Savannah Callahan both pleaded guilty to arson. They admitted to starting a fire on Belmont Street. The Crown says they entered a home, then later left the scene as flames erupted. Nobody was hurt, but a neighbor used a ladder to rescue a woman from the roof of the house. A neighboring home and several vehicles were destroyed, and a third house was damaged, according to CBC. Wilson was sentenced to 17 months in custody with credit for time he's already served and ordered to pay $750 to one victim and $250 to another. Callahan will be sentenced August 21st. In sports, Canada overpowered Qatar 6-0 for its first ever win at the FIFA World Cup. Jonathan David was the star with a hat trick. Kyle Larin and Nathan Saliba also scored, and a shot by Nova Scotia's Jacob Schaffelberg was deflected by a Qatar player, so it's classed as an own goal. He doesn't get credit for it officially. Czechia and South Africa had a 1-1 draw. Switzerland beat Bosnia 4-1, and in the late game, Mexico blanked Korea 1-0. In baseball, Blue Jays clipped the Red Sox 4-3. The White Sox beat the Yankees 5-1. Now you're up to date. I'm Daryl Good.
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6: Island weather, we've got ourselves a bit of a cloudy and a rainy one, but warm. Highs of 21 degrees, the low being 15. Tomorrow, starting off a little bit of rain, a high of 15, but then pretty just cloudy after that, low of 9. And Sunday, looking cloudy, no rain on the forecast with a high of 16, but it could get a little bit chillier with lows of 7.
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0: Digging It with Tom Wilson from the Islands Rock, Max 93.1 with Alan on your Friday morning, getting you into that weekend frame of mind and giving a shout out to all the folks who will be attending the annual Old Fashioned Carnival going today at Wyatt Heritage Properties in Summerside. Runs from 4 until 7. The lawn between the Wyatt Historic House Museum and the 1867 Gothic Revival Cultural Center will be transformed into the grounds of an old-fashioned carnival. Now, there is no admission to the three-hour event, but bring some nickels for the games and dimes for the tea tent. Carnival food will be available for purchase. And you can get more information by checking out culturesummerside.com for more details on the annual old-fashioned carnival happening this afternoon.
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0: That is the Cults. She Sells Sanctuary from the Island's Rock Max 93.1, and Halifax is going through Beatlemania. And I'm not talking about the musical group. Beetles are the most diverse organisms globally, with over 400,000 described species, roughly 8,000 in Canada. Of those, about 600 are non-native species. 4 years ago, world leaders pledged to reduce the introduction of invasive species by 50% by 2030 to safeguard biodiversity. Patrice Bouchard, who is an entomology research scientist at the Ottawa Research and Development Center, said that human activity has contributed to the spread of non-native beetles. Early European ships transported soil and rocks for ballast, inadvertently introducing new insect species into Canada as far back as the 1600s. Today, beetles continue to arrive because of global trade, particularly in imported soil, plants, and even fruits like grapes. New species are regularly discovered. In fact, a recent study conducted in Halifax identified 8 previously undocumented European beetle species now present in Canada.
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0: 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Here's what you need to know.
1: Good morning. The work is now underway to reshingle the island's oldest lighthouse for the first time in nearly 70 years. The Point Prim Lighthouse was built with brick in 1845, but later covered in shingles to better protect it. And the last time it was reshingled was 1958. According to CBC, crews have already removed some of the old shingles and found the underlying brick and wood structure remains in pretty good condition. The five-week project will see the 181-year-old lighthouse covered in scaffolding and enclosed to protect it from the weather. The upgrade will cost about $300,000. Visitors will lose access to the lighthouse building for about 12 days, but the site itself will remain open. World oil prices continue to fall as the U.S. and Iran continue to work out a peace deal, and that's being reflected at the pumps this morning. IRAC has lowered regular self-serve by another 4 cents to a minimum $1.77.6, and premium is down 4.5 cents to $1.87.9. A big drop in diesel prices, 8.5 cents to $2.01.7, and furnace oil's down 8 cents with a maximum $1.46.1 now. Drivers in Cornwall can expect delays as construction gets underway on a new roundabout at the intersection of Kingston Road, Warren Grove Road, and Lakeview Drive. The project is aimed at improving safety and traffic flow through the busy area. Work expected to take about 12 weeks to complete. At times, traffic will be reduced to a single lane with stop-and-go controls, and motorists may be directed onto temporary roads through the construction zone. In sports, Canada won its first-ever World Cup game 6-0 over Qatar, with Jonathan David scoring half those goals with a hat-trick. Kyle Larin and Nathan Saliba also scored. A shot by Nova Scotia's Jacob Schaffelberg was deflected by a Qatar player, so it's classed as an own goal, and he doesn't get credit for it officially. Canada needs a draw against Switzerland Wednesday to move into the next round. Switzerland beat Bosnia 4-1. Czechia and South Africa had a 1-1 draw, and in the late game, Mexico blanked Korea 1-0. On the diamonds, Blue Jays wrapped up a series at Fenway with a 4-3 win over the Red Sox, and the White Sox beat the Yankees 5-1. Now you're up to date. I'm Daryl Good.
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4: Island weather, we've got ourselves a bit of a cloudy and a rainy one, but warm. Highs of 21 degrees, the low being 15. Tomorrow, starting off a little bit of rain, a high of 15, but then pretty just cloudy after that, low of 9. And Sunday, looking cloudy. No rain on the forecast with a high of 16, but it could get a little bit chillier with lows of 7.
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0: 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A timely one dealing with Dad's Day. 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Heading for a rock ride on a Friday morning to help us get there, we've got the Eagles.
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0: Taking it easy with the Eagles from the Islands Rock, Max 93.1, where we are getting set to kick off your Friday workday with a long set of classic tracks, back-to-back and commercial-free. Got a rock ride coming your way. We'll be hearing from Crosby, Stills, and Nash, Paul McCartney and Wings on the way, and Rush played their first four dates of their 50-something tour at the Kia Forum in Inglewood, California. Last night, they played in Mexico City, and they are taking a few days off before they do a series of shows in Fort Worth, Texas. Meantime, to kick off our rock ride, we've got Rush.
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Crosby, Stills, Nash, Southern Cross on a Rock Ride, Max 93.1. Loverboy is on the way. We will be hearing from the Wallflowers. Right now, Billy Idol's Rebel Yell from Max FM.

0: That is Loverboy. The Kid Is Hot Tonight. 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

Red Hot Chili Peppers, Scar Tissue, the Island's Rock, Max 93.1. Coming up, we've got music from Metallica. Steppenwolf is on the way right now to enlighten us about the pompousness of love. Steve Miller Band, Max FM.

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0: That's Metallica and Enter Sandman from the Islands Rock, Max 93.1. Giving a shout out to all the folks taking part in the Terry Fox Foundation's Ride of Hope, which is coming up tomorrow in its third year to support life-changing cancer research. Cyclists of all skill levels invited to set out from the historic Sir Andrew MacPhail homestead, choosing from four different routes, raising money for a great cause. Now, you can get more information by checking out the website, terryfox.org. It's happening from the Sir Andrew MacPhail Homestead, 271 MacPhail Park Road, as of 9 o'clock tomorrow morning.
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0: Semisonic closing time. The Island's Rock Max 93.1, where you and I will get together again at high noon. That is when we will bring you the next edition of the Classic Rock Lunch. A decade double shot from the 1980s, we will have a live spotlight. And with our Almanac feature, a couple of tracks from an album that first saw the light of day on this day in years gone by. Meantime, another rock ride locked and loaded. It will feature some Led Zeppelin. Lenny Kravitz is on the way. After we check out the forecast, we're going to let it ride with BTO.
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2: Island weather, we've got ourselves a bit of a cloudy and a rainy one, but warm. Highs of 21 degrees, the low being 15. Tomorrow, starting off a little bit of rain, a high of 15, but then pretty just cloudy after that, low of 9. And Sunday, looking cloudy. No rain on the forecast with a high of 16, but it could get a little bit chillier with lows of 7.
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4: Island weather, we've got ourselves a bit of a cloudy and a rainy one, but warm. Highs of 21 degrees, the low being 15. Tomorrow starting off a little bit of rain, a high of 15, but then pretty just cloudy after that, low of 9. And Sunday looking cloudy, no rain on the forecast with a high of 16, but it could get a little bit chillier with lows of 7.
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As Muddy Waters said, the blues had a baby, and they named it Rock and Roll. 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
24: Island weather, we've got ourselves a bit of a cloudy and a rainy one, but warm. Highs of 21 degrees, the low being 15. Tomorrow, starting off a little bit of rain, a high of 15, but then pretty just cloudy after that, low of 9. And Sunday, looking cloudy. No rain on the forecast with a high of 16, but it could get a little bit chillier with lows of 7.
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Brian Adams and Run to You from the Islands Rock, Max FM Friday edition of the Classic Rock Lunch. Coming up, we have got some movie music from Bob Dylan, a number one enjoyed by David Bowie, and from the Rock and Roll Almanac this day in 1967. Having admitted to taking LSD four times during an interview with Life magazine, Paul McCartney told the Daily Mirror he didn't regret that he had spoken out. He hoped his fans would understand. Here's Paul McCartney and Wings, Band on the Run, Max FM.

0: From the soundtrack of the movie Pat Garrett and Billy the Kid, that is Bob Dylan and Knocking on Heaven's Door. The Islands Rock Max FM, Friday edition of the Classic Rock Lunch underway. Thank you for letting us be a part of what you've got going on. A little later, a live spotlight will feature The Police. With our almanac, a couple of tracks from an album released this day in years gone by, and coming up, a decade double shot from the 1980s, featuring April Wine and off the top, R.E.M.
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0: Steve Miller Band with the story of Billy Joe and Bobby Sue taking the money and run from the Islands Rock Max FM. A couple of days ago, Stuart Copeland of the Police gave an interview, and he has said in that interview he was left feeling heartbroken and with a sense of sadness after the Police were inducted into the Rock and Roll Hall of Fame. This happened back in 2003. They performed for what was then the first time in decades, taking to the stage to play hits like Every Breath You Take, Roxanne, and Message in a Bottle. Now, Stuart Copeland has looked back at the event. He admitted that he found it somewhat disappointing, as it didn't prove to be the celebratory night he had hoped for. As reported by The Independent, a new documentary called Copeland sees the drummer reveal that the Police had rehearsed ahead of the event. However, he found that there was a weird atmosphere in the room between Sting and Andy Summers, and that kind of ruined it for Stuart Copeland. Coming up, we'll be hearing from Foreigner and Caught in the Spotlight. We've got the Police.
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0: Foreigner feels like the first time from the Islands Rock, Max FM, with today's Almanac feature taking you back to the 19th day of June, 1978, when Thick as Thieves, the fourth studio album by Trooper, was released. The album produced by Randy Bachman, it was the fourth and final studio album that he would produce for Trooper. And while he is credited as the producer, the band and Bachman actually took very different hands-off approaches to putting the tracks together. The album would go platinum in Canada and feature the group's only successful U.S. single, Raise a Little Hell. In fact, Raise a Little Hell, widely considered the band's signature song, it was awarded a SoCan Classic Award for having been played on the radio over 100,000 times. Coming up, from Thick as Thieves, featuring a lead vocal from Frank Ludwig, we've got Round, Round We Go, and with lead vocal from Ray McGuire, we are going to raise a little hell.
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14: Island weather Friday, fixing to be a bit of a wet one. Highs of 21 degrees, low of 15. Rain potentially all day. Tomorrow the day starting with a little bit more rain, but after that, mainly cloudy. 15 degrees, low of 9. And Sunday, cloudy, but no rain on the forecast for Father's Day. High of 16, low of 7.
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0: Triumph, if somebody's out there, the islands rock. Max 93.1, Chris Evans with you. Good afternoon. Toy Story 5 coming up this weekend. Going to be the biggest movie of the weekend. And that's the one with Tom Hanks, Tim Allen, and Joan Cusack. Levictus, a sci-fi fantasy movie with Joe Bird, Stacey Clausen, and Mia Wasikowska. The Death of Robin Hood, action-adventure movie with Jodie Comer, Hugh Jackman, and Bill Skarsgård.
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0: The truth and hope of ruin on the island's rock, Max 93.1, and streaming at max93.1.ca. The FIFA World Cup is definitely even bigger that Canada wins yesterday. The FIFA World Cup in the second weekend in Japan is once again drawing attention, not for soccer though, but for the cleanliness. In Japan, many kids grew up cleaning their own classrooms, hallways, and even bathrooms, learning that shared spaces should be left spotless. The lesson carries into adulthood. Japanese supporters have become famous for collecting trash at stadiums after the matches. National team players are known for leaving locker rooms immaculate, often with a thank you note left behind. Fans say it's not about seeking attention, but showing respect for places that they care about.
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2: Island weather Friday, fixing to be a bit of a wet one. Highs of 21 degrees, low of 15. Rain potentially all day. Tomorrow the day starting with a little bit more rain, but after that mainly cloudy. 15 degrees, low of 9. And Sunday, cloudy, but no rain on the forecast for Father's Day. High of 16, low of 7.
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Rush and Limelight, the Island's Rock, Max 93.1. It's Chris. Good afternoon. Ready for the weekend? Father's Day coming up on Sunday and the first day of summer. Here's The Who and Who Are You? 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

0: Colin James and Voodoo Thang on the Islands Rock, Max 93.1. So Biggie was right. More money, more problems. Is that true for you? Is it true for anyone that you know? Most people assume that having money would automatically improve your relationships, your mental health, and all that. Health and wealth. Who doesn't want it all? Financial security can definitely reduce stress over bills, housing, healthcare, retirement, but experts are weighing in saying it comes with its own challenges. We always kind of knew that, right? Mental health specialists are weighing in saying that some of the world's richest families say they often see loneliness, family conflict, and emotional struggles hidden behind the luxuries of having money. Unlimited resources can make it easier to avoid conflict, conversations, consequences, and compromises that help build strong relationships. In some cases here on this more money, more problem list here, money can even worsen family problems by delaying accountability. Research continues to show that money cannot substitute these things: honesty, vulnerability, accountability, or love, the foundations of psychological well-being.
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0: 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It's Chris Evans with you. Good afternoon.
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0: 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Gotta let you know about the question today, because Father's Day is coming up on Sunday, and what are you gonna do for Dad? Are you going to get him a gift, take him out, barbecue for him, letting him sleep in? More than one of these for Dad. Yeah, you got a pampered dad, all right? The first Father's Day celebrated in Spokane, Washington, June 19, 1910. Father's Day celebrated in one of the third Sunday in June. Father's Day and the start of summer is coming up on Sunday.
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2: Island weather Friday, fixing to be a bit of a wet one. Highs of 21 degrees, low of 15. Rain potentially all day. Tomorrow the day starting with a little bit more rain, but after that mainly cloudy. 15 degrees, low of 9. And Sunday, cloudy, but no rain on the forecast for Father's Day. High of 16, low of 7.
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0: The Islands Rock, Max 93.1. It's Chris. Good afternoon. It's been 4 months since Brad left. Three Doors Down singer and kidney cancer. He passed away in February. Died at the age of 47 after battling stage 4 kidney cancer. What a singer. Three Doors Down, that's When I'm Gone. Max 93.1, The Islands Rock. Coming up next, Boston, The Odds. And all the details on our new contest coming up next week, where you have a chance to win the $250 in gas by scanning a QR code. And how do you do that? You listen to Max 93.1 because we'll give you something called the Fuel Alert. And that will let you know where you can scan the QR code each and every day.
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As Muddy Waters said, the blues had a baby, and they named it rock and roll. 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

0: The Islands Rock, Max 93.1. There's the odds in someone who's cool. Hey, communion in Cuba is at a challenging state right now. That's one way to say it. The wafers for communion are very limited. Can we get some wafers sent to Cuba? There's ongoing shortage there because of the power outages, so they can't make enough, and they're the priests in Cuba right now are instructed, hey, go easy on the wafers, okay? Because the production is slowed dramatically. Sometimes the power outages lasting over 24 hours, supplies have become limited. Despite the challenges, though, worshipers, they remain hopeful and say their faith will endure, even if communion becomes harder to obtain.
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0: April Wine, just between you and me, the Islands Rock, Max 93.1. It's Chris. We've got some Pearl Jam coming up, and I'm surprised at the headline that I just saw a few minutes ago. Pearl Jam's Eddie Vedder has released an original song called Better Believe, and in partnership with young people from Chicago. It's the Guitars Over Guns. They have an original song called Better Believe with Andrew Watt and Eddie Vedder. And during a live performance at the Obama Presidential Center, Better Believe was co-written by the Guitars Over Guns, now available on all major streaming platforms right now. But they performed that, and all royalties earned by Eddie Vedder on this song will benefit Guitars Over Guns.
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6: Island Weather, Friday, fixing to be a bit of a wet one. Highs of 21 degrees, low of 15, rain potentially all day. Tomorrow the day starting with a little bit more rain, but after that mainly cloudy. 15 degrees, low of 9, and Sunday cloudy, but no rain on the forecast for Father's Day. High of 16, low of 7.
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0: 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Here's what you need to know.
1: Good afternoon. A father and daughter have pleaded guilty in a Summerside arson case. 47-year-old Terrence Roy Wilson and 19-year-old Hannah Hayden Savannah Callahan were charged after a deliberately set fire destroyed two occupied homes on Belmont Street in Summerside, also damaged a third in the fire in October of 2025. Several vehicles were also destroyed in the blaze, but fortunately nobody was hurt. According to CBC, the pair changed their pleas just as their five-day trial was set to begin on Thursday. Pleaded guilty to arson with damage to property, while other charges of arson with disregard to human life were stayed by the Crown. Terrence Wilson apologized and was immediately sentenced to 17 months in custody, followed by 3 years of probation, while his daughter, Hannah Callahan, will be sentenced on August 21st. Regulators have asked Maritime Bus to revise its plans for last-minute ticket price hikes. Company wants to charge premiums of up to 35% on tickets that are bought close to departure time. However, the New Brunswick and Nova Scotia boards say the proposal is too open-ended. Maritime Bus says half of its customers buy tickets within 36 hours of travel, and the company wants to encourage earlier booking. Board members also raise concerns about the impact on lower-income riders. Company has now been asked to submit alternative fare options by July 3rd. Drivers around Summerside should expect some traffic disruptions tomorrow with the Shipwrights Run and the Red Isle Relay. Shipwrights Run will affect Rufus Street from Credit Union Place to Water Street between 8:30 a.m. and 1 p.m. with additional trail crossings monitored by volunteers. It'll also limit access to Credit Union Place. The Red Isle Relay will cause intermittent delays from around 5:30 to 7 p.m. Saturday night at Highway 2 in Slemen Park, Highway 2 in North Drive, and Lockshore Road in Barbara White Road. Department of Transportation says traffic will only be stopped in those areas when runners are present. Red Isle Relay takes place right across the island on Saturday, so islanders are asked to be aware. Visitors, patients, and staff at the Prince County Hospital in Summerside should expect parking disruptions over the next 2 weekends due to resurfacing work. A lot beside the emergency department will close from 3 p.m. Friday until Sunday evening both this weekend and again next weekend, June 26th to the 28th. Vehicles must be removed or they may be towed. Alternate parking and an accessible walkway will be clearly marked. Emergency department will remain open throughout the work, and flaggers will also be on site to direct traffic. World oil prices continue to fall as the U.S. and Iran continue to work out a peace deal, and that's being reflected at the pumps. Iraq lowered regular self-serve by another 4 cents a liter this morning to a minimum of $1.77.6 cents. Diesel dropped by 8.5 cents, while furnace oil is down 8 cents. Billionaire businessman Frank Stronach has been found guilty of sexual assault and indecent assault. The 93-year-old was convicted today on two charges involving two women. Incidents occurred in the early 1980s and late 1970s at or near his Toronto restaurant and nightlife complex, Rooney's. Superior Court judge delivered the verdict after a trial that began back in February. Stronach was acquitted on other counts, and a sentencing hearing is scheduled for September. Stronach still faces a separate trial on similar charges in Newmarket, Ontario next May. In sports at the World Cup, the U.S. is on the pitch right now against Australia. Later games have Scotland taking on Morocco, Brazil against Haiti, and Turkey facing Paraguay. Canada, fresh off its first World Cup win yesterday, will wrap up their group play next Wednesday against Switzerland. In the CFL tonight, the Lions visit the Ticats, and in the majors, the Blue Jays open a weekend series against the Cubs in Chicago. Now you're up to date. I'm Jeff Goodfellow.
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2: Island weather, maybe a little bit more rain tonight, dropping on down to 15. Tomorrow the day could start with a little bit of rain, but cloudy for the most part. A high of 15, low of 9, so flirting with those single digits. And then on Sunday, cloudy, but no rain on the forecast.

0: 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It could get as low as 7, but hopefully it sticks closer to that high of 16.
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0: Foo Fighters in times like these, and the Islands rock. Max 93.1. Rolling Stones have announced a new single from their forthcoming album called Foreign Tongues. And the Divine Intervention will serve as a B-side. The band apparently had vetoed the working title of, I can't say it because it's not appropriate. The band's going to release Jealous Lover on June 26th. On July 10th, it's the release of their 25th studio album. New single from the Stones called Jealous Lover.
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0: Rushing closer to the heart of the Island's Rock, Max 93.1. Father's Day coming up on Sunday. You want to celebrate Dad, and it's the first day of summer as well. I've got some quotes here from Jerry Seinfeld. The first one here about dads: you can tell when the best year of your father's life because they seem to freeze that clothing style and ride it out. Rita Rudner said, I gave my father $100 and said, buy yourself something that will make your life easier. So he went out and bought a present for my mom. And Bob Odenkirk said, my daughter got me a world's best dad mug. So we know she's sarcastic.
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0: Nickelback and Rockstar, the island's rock, Max 93.1, and streaming max93.1.ca. The drink you choose to swallow a pill with affects how well it works. So stick to water. Research in Hungary says that some alkali mineral and medicinal waters can weaken the proactive coating on a certain medication, causing them to release the active ingredients way too early. This is especially important for pills designed to pass through your stomach and dissolve in the intestines. Surprisingly, acidic drinks like apple juice were less likely to damage these coatings. Research say that patients need clearer guidance, and they recommend sticking with regular tap water or pH neutral liquids when taking most medications.
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2: Island weather, maybe a little bit more rain tonight, dropping on down to 15. Tomorrow the day could start with a little bit of rain, but cloudy for the most part. A high of 15, low of 9, so flirting with those single digits. And then on Sunday, cloudy, but no rain on the forecast. And maybe bundle up in the evening. It could get as low as 7, but hopefully it sticks closer to that high of 16.
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0: fire in October of 2025. Several vehicles were also destroyed in the blaze, but fortunately, nobody was hurt. According to CBC, the pair changed their pleas just as their five-day trial was set to begin on Thursday, pleaded guilty to arson with damage to property, while other charges of arson with disregard to human life were stayed by the Crown. Terrence Wilson apologized and was immediately sentenced to 17 months in custody, followed by 3 years of probation, while his daughter, Hannah Callahan, will be sentenced on August 21st. Regulators have asked Maritime Bus to revise its plans for last-minute ticket price hikes. The company wants to charge premiums of up to 35% on tickets that are bought close to departure time. However, the New Brunswick and Nova Scotia boards say the proposal is too open-ended. Maritime Bus says half of its customers buy tickets within 36 hours of travel, and the company wants to encourage earlier booking. Board members also raise concerns about the impact on lower-income riders. The company has now been asked to submit alternative fare options by July 3rd. Drivers around Summerside should expect some traffic disruptions tomorrow with the Shipwrights Run and the Red Isle Relay. Shipwrights Run will affect Rufus Street from Credit Union Place to Water Street between 8:30 a.m. and 1 p.m. with additional trail crossings monitored by volunteers. It'll also limit access to Credit Union Place. The Red Isle Relay will cause intermittent delays from around 5:30 to 7 p.m. Saturday night at Highway 2 in Slemen Park, Highway 2 in North Drive, and Lockshore Road in Barbara White Road. Department of Transportation says traffic will only be stopped in those areas when runners are present. Red Isle Relay takes place right across the island on Saturday, so islanders are asked to be aware. Visitors, patients, and staff at the Prince County Hospital in Summerside should expect parking disruptions over the next 2 weekends due to resurfacing work. A lot beside the emergency department will close from 3 p.m. Friday until Sunday evening, both this weekend and again next weekend, June 26th to the 28th. Vehicles must be removed or they may be towed. Alternate parking and an accessible walkway will be clearly marked. Emergency department will remain open throughout the work, and flaggers will also be on site to direct traffic. World oil prices continue to fall as the U.S. and Iran continue to work out a peace deal, and that's being reflected at the pumps. Iraq lowered regular self-serve by another 4 cents a liter this morning to a minimum of $1.77.6. Diesel dropped by 8.5 cents, while furnace oil is down 8 cents. Billionaire businessman Frank Stronach has been found guilty of sexual assault and indecent assault. The 93-year-old was convicted today on two charges involving two women. Incidents occurred in the early 1980s and late 1970s at or near his Toronto restaurant and nightlife complex, Rooney's. Superior Court judge delivered the verdict after a trial that began back in February. Stronach was acquitted on other counts, and a sentencing hearing is scheduled for September. Stronach still faces a separate trial on similar charges in Newmarket, Ontario next May. In sports at the World Cup, the U.S. is on the pitch right now against Australia. Later games have Scotland taking on Morocco, Brazil against Haiti, and Turkey facing Paraguay. Canada, fresh off its first World Cup win yesterday, will wrap up their group play next Wednesday against Switzerland. In the CFL tonight, the Lions visit the Ticats, and in the majors, the Blue Jays open a weekend series against the Cubs in Chicago. Now you're up to date. I'm Jeff Goodfellow.
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2: Island weather, maybe a little bit more rain tonight, dropping on down to 15. Tomorrow the day could start with a little bit of rain, but cloudy for the most part. A high of 15, low of 9, so flirting with those single digits. And then on Sunday, cloudy, but no rain on the forecast, and maybe bundle up in the evening. It could get as low as 7, but hopefully it sticks closer to that high of 16.
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0: ZZ Top, Give Me All Your Love, and the Island's Rock, Max 93.1. It is National Independence Day today, Juneteenth in the USA, the anniversary of the 1865 announcement of the General Order No. 3, proclaiming that freedom from slavery in Texas was about to happen. This day celebrates the emancipation of all of those who have been enslaved in the USA. It's Martini Day today, Eat an Oreo Day. It's Garfield the Cat Day. It's flip-flop day. You ready for summertime? Because summer starts on Sunday, and it's the same day to celebrate Dad. Father's Day is coming up on Sunday.
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1: Max 93.1 Island Weather.
2: Island weather, maybe a little bit more rain tonight, dropping on down to 15. Tomorrow the day could start with a little bit of rain, but cloudy for the most part. A high of 15, low of 9, so flirting with those single digits. And then on Sunday, cloudy, but no rain on the forecast. And maybe bundle up in the evening. It could get as low as 7, but hopefully it sticks closer to that high of 16.
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0: 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Island weather.
1: Island weather, maybe a little bit more rain tonight, dropping on down to 15. Tomorrow the day could start with a little bit of rain, but cloudy for the most part. A high of 15, low of 9, so flirting with those single digits. And then on Sunday, cloudy, but no rain on the forecast, and maybe bundle up in the evening. It could get as low as 7, but hopefully it sticks closer to that high of 16.
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